up on England's pavements. Our children are pregnant and drunk. Our fathers are useless scraps of junk. Johnny Rotten sang about a key is nothing but a

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Fire and Ice. 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

I cross my mind, and I'm hurting, but I show no sign, 'cause I'm afraid to give and break down and waste your time.